poison. Injected with a poison. Injected with a poison. Injected with a poison. Injected with a poison. Injected with a poison. Are you listening to me? Injected with a poison. Are you listening to me? Are you listening to me? Injected with a poison.

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from the creator of Don't Touch That Stereo. I want you all to know, Master Masters is in the fucking house. Yeah, we're gonna kick some ass tonight. We're gonna kick some fucking asses tonight, cause we got a brand new bag of tricks. So, yo, Master, bring the melody. 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Yeah.

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0: 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Yeah, man.
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0: Discoteca.
2: 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Today the question for parents is, it's 10 a.m. Do you know where your children are?
0: Discoteca.
1: Do you know where your teenager is at 5 o'clock in the morning? Dirty dancing.
0: Discoteca.
1: Some say they come looking for drugs, dirty dancing, and pounding techno music. Pounding techno music. Pounding techno music. Drugs, dirty dancing, and pounding techno music.

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We'll soon have you disco dancing the discotheca. We'll soon have you disco dancing the discotheca. We'll soon have you disco dancing the discotheca. We'll soon have you disco dancing the discotheca. We'll soon have you disco dancing the discotheca. We'll soon have you disco dancing the discotheca. We'll soon have you disco dancing the discotheca.

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1: Dig, dig.
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1: Dig, dig.
0: Some say they come looking for drugs,
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3: 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The original is back. Leuven 106.7 FM via rgrfm.be en op elke DAB Plus radio in Vlaams-Brabant, in Brussel, Mechelen, Zuiderkempen en Limburg.